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Everybody has phones at 9 and 7. 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

0: Well, here we go. Your 15 minutes of fame. Tell us your name, where you're from, and why you love the Fuse. And don't forget to make your request too. Also, you might hear your voicemail on the air. The lawyers wanted to make sure you know that.
1: 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Gets me revved up. I can't do this. 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
6: Today is a First Alert weather day, mostly sunny, near record heat this afternoon, a high near 90. And then heads up, strong thunderstorms possible late today and through this evening. They could have hail and high winds. Otherwise, overnight clearing and mild with a low of 59 degrees. From the WBY First Alert Weather Center, I'm meteorologist Steve Balon.
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5: Today is a first alert weather day, mostly sunny, near record heat this afternoon, a high near 90. And then heads up, strong thunderstorms possible late today and through this evening. They could have hail and high winds. Otherwise, overnight clearing and mild with a low of 59 degrees. From the WBY First Alert Weather Center, I'm meteorologist Steve Balon.
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5: Today is a first alert weather day, mostly sunny, near record heat this afternoon, a high near 90. And then heads up, strong thunderstorms possible late today and through this evening. They could have hail and high winds. Otherwise, overnight clearing and mild with a low of 59 degrees. From the WBY First Alert Weather Center, I'm meteorologist Steve Bailon.
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6: Today is a first alert weather day, mostly sunny, near record heat this afternoon, a high near 90. And then heads up, strong thunderstorms possible late today and through this evening. They could have hail and high winds. Otherwise, overnight clearing and mild with a low of 59 degrees. From the WBY First Alert Weather Center, I'm meteorologist Steve Balon.
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7: Today is a first alert weather day, mostly sunny, near record heat this afternoon, high near 90. And then heads up, strong thunderstorms possible late today and through this evening. They could have hail and high winds. Otherwise, overnight clearing and mild with a low of 59 degrees. From the WBY First Alert Weather Center, I'm meteorologist Steve Balon.
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4: Today is a first alert weather day, mostly sunny, near record heat this afternoon, high near 90. And then heads up, strong thunderstorms possible late today and through this evening. They could have hail and high winds. Otherwise, overnight clearing and mild with a low of 59 degrees. From the WBY First Alert Weather Center, I'm meteorologist Steve Bailey.
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8: Today is a first alert weather day for scattered strong storms this evening, and that is ahead of a cold front tonight into tomorrow. Some thunderstorms north to south this evening, highs near 90 today, lows near 60 this evening, clearing overnight with highs at 80 tomorrow. From the WBAY First Alert Weather Center, I'm meteorologist Nolan Kane.
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3: Today is a first alert weather day for scattered strong storms this evening, and that is ahead of a cold front tonight into tomorrow. Some thunderstorms north to south this evening, highs near 90 today, lows near 60 this evening, clearing overnight with highs at 80 tomorrow. From the WBAY First Alert Weather Center, I'm meteorologist Nolan Kane.
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6: Today is a first alert weather day for scattered strong storms this evening, and that is ahead of a cold front tonight into tomorrow. Some thunderstorms north to south this evening, highs near 90 today, lows near 60 this evening, clearing overnight with highs at 80 tomorrow. From the WBAY First Alert Weather Center, I'm meteorologist Nolan Kane.
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8: This evening is a first alert weather day for scattered strong storms. It may contain high winds and brief large hail. Highs topping out at 90 this afternoon, but tonight they're going to be falling back to the 50s after those showers get done. Tomorrow, highs back near 80 degrees with mostly sunny skies. From the WBAY First Alert Weather Center, I'm meteorologist Nolan Kane.
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6: This evening is a first alert weather day for scattered strong storms. It may contain high winds and brief large hail. Highs topping out at 90 this afternoon, but tonight they're going to be falling back to the 50s after those showers get done. Tomorrow, highs back near 80 degrees with mostly sunny skies. From the WBAY First Alert Weather Center, I'm meteorologist Nolan Kane.
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following is a severe weather bulletin. The National Weather Service in Green Bay has issued a severe thunderstorm warning for southeastern Langwade County, northern Menominee County, central Shawano County, until 6 p.m. At 5:10 p.m., a severe thunderstorm was located 8 miles northwest of Neopit, or 12 miles east of Antigo, moving southeast at 20 miles an hour. Hazard, 60 miles an hour wind gusts and small hail. Source, radar indicated. Impact, expect damage to roofs, siding, and trees. This severe thunderstorm will be near White Lake around 5:20 p.m. Neopit around 5:35 p.m. Other locations impacted by the severe thunderstorm include Upper Bass Lake, Lake Noceum, Elton, Phlox, Soar, and Middle Village. Seek shelter inside a well-built structure and stay away from windows. The storm is capable of producing damaging winds. Repeating, a severe thunderstorm warning has been issued until 6 p.m. for the following counties in Wisconsin, Langlade, Menominee, and Shawano.

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9: This evening is a first alert weather day for scattered strong storms that may contain high winds and brief large hail. Highs topping out at 90 this afternoon, but tonight they're going to be falling back to the 50s after those showers get done. Tomorrow, highs back near 80 degrees with mostly sunny skies. From the WBAY First Alert Weather Center, I'm meteorologist Nolan Kane.
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I ponder of something great. 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

ponder of something terrifying, cause this time there's no sound to hide behind. 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